Looks like her new dog, Jones, is doing pretty well. The new pup made it on the plane, the tour bus, and the van. Talking about Ella Langley, here's Bottom of Your Boots.

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My name's Justin. 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

Tomorrow morning, Jesse James Morning Show. Last chance to grab those Luke Bryan tickets. He'll be at Bridgestone Arena September 24th, and they'll be here at 6 a.m. It's Tyler Hubbard in Land.

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I may camp out. I've never camped out to get close, but I may. My name's Justin. It's 103.3 Country. Muscadine Bloodline, Turnpike Troubadours, the Creakers. Coming to Ascend in just a couple weeks. I may camp out just to get barrier. Never done that before. Am I crazy? Girl, I hope it

Charles Wesley Godwin, Luke Combs, Better That Way on 103.3 Country. The rumors always pop up once in a while of Co. opening a Riot Room here in Nashville. Let's wait and see. The waiting game. 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

PBR Stampede Day is coming to Bridgestone Arena, and the Jesse James Morning Show is sending you tomorrow morning, Saturday, August 15th. Make sure you're here, 6 a.m. Speaking of rodeo, it's Cody Johnson in the fall. I've been

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I guess this is the middle of summer, because Zach did say end of summer, maybe new music. Definitely new album this upcoming spring. Patience. Riley, Ella, and Don't Mind If I Do.

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My name's Justin. It's 103.3 Country. I host the night show until midnight. And then from midnight to 5 a.m., National, the overnight ride. Tonight on the show, Megan Maroney and also her dog Boots. So if you're up late, take a listen. We'll talk about Boots, this song, and Florida Georgia Line. Here's Beautiful Things.

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very passive aggressive note on the drink machine here, the vending machine at the office. The note is signed anonymous, though, which I find funny. I don't think they're trying to make the vending machine guy upset. So they signed it anonymously. We'll update you soon.

brand new album is out right now, and to celebrate, went back to his hometown and played his local gas station. It's Blake Whiten. 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

0: Luke Bryan's going to be at Bridgestone Arena September 24th. And we got one more pair of tickets for you tomorrow on the Jesse James Morning Show. Kick your Friday off the right way. We're here at 6 a.m. I expect you to be here, too.
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Let me say, during the day here, not acceptable to wear flip-flops to work, but I'm here and no one else is, so it's flip-flops all summer long. Letting the dogs out. I'm Justin, it's Coe Wetzel. And it hurts like you. You're damn

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Dylan Scott keeping it all in the family. Sons join him on stage for part of the show, and someone keeps handing them dollar bills. They're going to have a lot of money by the end of the tour. It's like their allowance when they sing with Dad.

Corey Kent, Empty Words, 103.3 Country. We now know that his duet with Jason Aldean will be out on the 17th. My name's Justin. Overnight tonight, I'm still on the air, midnight to 5 a.m. Megan Maroney will be here. Maybe you'll join me. Maybe not, but maybe you will.

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I'm Justin. 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

little over a month away from the Cloud Nine tour. Coming to Bridgestone Arena. Mega Maroney. I feel like I have to wear a pink shirt. I don't know what color pink, though. Like a light pink, or should I just go full in Barbie pink?

Tomorrow morning, Jesse James Morning Show. Your last chance this week to score some Luke Bryan tickets as he comes September 24th to Bridgestone Arena. They also got PBR Stampede Day tickets. They got a lot of stuff tomorrow. Make sure you're here.

My name's Justin. It's 1033 Country. Russell Dickerson enjoying some vacation. Found a 3-million-year-old cave and sang into it. Introducing the cave to his voice.

As always, my name's Justin. I'm here with you until 5 a.m. It is 10 hours of me, and it's 9 too many. But at least tonight on the overnight ride, we have Megan Maroney to make up for my yapping. That's next. Right now, it's Stella Lefty in Boston.

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Brantley Gilbert, good damn, on the overnight ride. He'll be on the show soon. Tonight we have Megan Maroney, and then in a couple weeks, Charles Wesley Godwin. And then whoever schedules me last minute. It's how we roll here on the overnight ride.

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0: finally Friday. It finally got here, guys. We're going to try and dig my man out of the friend zone here in about 15 minutes. We got Luke Bryan tickets this morning. I mean, confessions coming up. You ready for this?
1: Oh, my gosh.
0: Welcome to it, guys. Happy finally Friday. Thank you for being here. We appreciate you.

0: find out first. It's time for the junk drawer.
1: All right, here we go again. Gavin Adcock back in the tease game, right?
2: Yeah.
1: Now, Gavin said he posted up something on his socials anyways with the caption, "I ain't going nowhere. New song. The day I hang it up. Out next Friday, 7/17. So it's coming out a week from today. But this is a clip.

0: some new stuff from Gavin coming. Now, it seems that when you reach a certain status in your career, you got three options, right? There's three different ways to go. You can get your own brand of liquor. A lot of them do that, right? You get your own bar. Ton of them do that. Or your own fragrance.
1: So true.
0: Yeah, your own perfume, cologne, whatever. And Megan Maroney is apparently at that point because she announced the new perfume, Calliope. Megan said, I spent the last year and a half crafting the concept, scent, and design of Calliope. So Calliope, you're going to get this, ladies, if you want it. It's launching direct-to-consumer first before it arrives at retail stores later this summer. So I guess you can probably just jump on Megan's website there, right?
1: Yeah.
0: And get it. Did we post that up?
1: Yes, we did.
0: All right, go to our socials and check that out. But you two ladies can smell like Megan Maroney. Are you in?
1: Yeah.
0: All right.
1: Well, Bonnie Tyler, who is the voice behind Total Eclipse of the Heart.
0: This right here. Do you even know what that is?
1: I actually do, but really? I know it from Diary of a Wimpy Kid.
0: Just an iconic voice. And boy, that song, way back before radio, back when I was DJing in the clubs, we called that a $20 song because I wasn't playing that song unless you put 20 bucks in the... Not because it's a bad song. It's just because every single woman who had more than three drinks was requesting. I mean, like 100 times a night. Now I'm only requesting this song back in the day.
1: Yeah. Well, anyway, she passed away. She died in a hospital in Portugal. She was apparently there for emergency surgery back in May. But her family said that she had been in an induced coma. But was improving.
0: She was improving, huh?
1: Yeah.
0: Yeah, man.
1: So that's awful.
0: Whole hospitals in different country thing. Anyway, big loss. Listen, we're going to try and dig him out of the friend zone next.
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0: give you a chance to win these passes coming up in less than 10 minutes, but let's get to work.
1: Cause I got friends who won't date me.
0: All right, so Ryan, let's hear about Casey.
2: Her children and my son are on a soccer team together, and I often sit next to her, and because we have so much in common as far as children, we've naturally just began a relationship of just talking and getting to know each other, and I would kind of like to evolve it to the next phase. And
0: let's back up here. Your kids all play on the same team.
2: It's my son, and she has two boys the same age. She has twins.
0: Okay.
2: All three of them have become friends and are all part of the same friend group. So that's a lot of coordination as far as carpooling and other kinds of events like that. So I've gotten to know her really well.
0: Has there been anything outside of the soccer or the carpooling or anything like that?
2: No, nothing that doesn't involve our children. But at the same time, it's obvious that we have a similar value system and that we place a lot of emphasis on spending time with our kids.
0: All right. And is there like any flirting at all, or?
2: I'm going to be honest. No, there probably isn't a lot of flirting. Like, I've never like tried to touch her hand or.
0: Okay. How old did you say the kids were?
2: The kids are 8 and 9.
0: Man, see, that's the age, too, because now they're certainly old enough to know. And if she says no, now things are awkward and there's no more riding together. We're sitting apart at the games.
2: Yeah. And part of it is, like, her husband passed away 6 years ago. So I'm definitely trying to avoid that as a topic.
0: So now we got kids involved. She's a widow. Yeah. So let me just back up a quick second ago. You are sure you want me to call her on the radio and see if she wants to date you?
2: Respectfully, yes.
0: Okay.
2: Yeah.
3: Okay.
0: I guess he's never heard this show before then.
3: Right.
2: I mean, she's fantastic. She still looks like she's 25. I could see her like maybe like this. You know what? I do like Ryan.
0: I'll go ahead, Grunt. Well, we'll go ahead and give Casey a call for you here. I just need you quiet on the phone while we talk to her, okay?
2: Understood.
0: Every time there's kids involved, there's such a risk.
4: Hello?
0: Hi, we're looking for a Casey.
4: Yeah, this is she. Who's this?
0: Casey, my name is Jesse. That is producer Monty.
3: Hi.
0: That is Grunt over there. This is the Jesse James Morning Show, Casey. We are live on the radio. Can we chat with you on the radio right now?
4: Wow, I've never been on the radio. Okay.
0: I promise this will be painless, Casey.
4: Okay. Yeah, okay. I hope it's not like a quiz.
0: Casey, are you single?
4: Oh, yes, I'm very single.
0: Okay, because the reason we're calling, Casey, is there somebody in your life that has a massive thing for you? And they're coming through us to try to get them out of the friend zone with you live on the radio.
4: What? No, I think you have the wrong Casey.
0: In fact, this particular person said you still look 25.
4: Oh, gosh. I don't know about that. There's some days I look 125, but,
0: well,
4: you know, I'm a single mom of three, so, you know,
0: We did know that you were a mom. We didn't know three, but we know you have twins, right?
4: I have twins, and then I also have another son.
0: Okay.
4: Yeah.
0: So we know all of this from the person that reached out to us to try to get to you through us.
4: Okay.
0: Is there anybody that comes to mind? Anybody you could think of that would do this?
4: Yeah, I mean, listen, my kids, all three of them, they're, you know, very active, and there's a lot of single dads around, and some that I definitely try to stay away from. And
0: how about some names? We can maybe check,
4: I don't want to get off the
0: list right now.
4: I don't want to get into any kind of trouble if I mention specific names,
0: but there are specific dads around that you try to avoid.
4: Some that are great, and then some I try to avoid. I feel like you're trying to get me into some trouble here.
0: Casey, this is a guy who's got kids that play on your kids' soccer team.
4: Okay, that doesn't surprise me. Okay.
0: You want to throw a name out?
4: No, I'm not going to, no.
0: Casey, no. We're calling because of Ryan. Ryan reached out to us. He wants to get out of the friend zone with you, out of the bleachers with you, and into the game.
4: And into first base, right?
0: That's a difference before. Right? Okay.
4: Well, I'll tell you, I'm glad it's Ryan because, you know, he really is so helpful and respectful. He knows I have my hands full, and he's always trying to go out of his way to help me.
0: Let me ask you, Casey, is there any interest in dating Ryan?
4: Wow. I mean, yes, there's interest.
0: Okay. You want to date Ryan?
4: No, I didn't say that. I said if he asked me out, I would say yes.
0: Well, hang on one second. Hey, Ryan.
2: Hello. Hey, this is going great. I didn't want to, like, say anything.
0: Casey, Ryan's been on the phone the whole time. Sounds like she wants to go out, my man, but the...
4: Oh, my... You're putting more...
0: The ball's in your court.
2: Casey, I would very, very much like to take you out for a drink, a real drink, not just Capri or a juice box.
4: Some Capri. Yeah, Ryan, that sounds really fun.
2: Very good.
0: Well, that's adult Capri Suns for everybody. Here we go.
1: Because I got friends who won't date me.
0: We just put a family together.
4: I think
0: we just did.
3: The Jesse James Morning.

All right, let's see if we can send you off into your Friday, make you a winner. Caller 13, 615-737-1033. Give you a chance to play and win some Fact or Crap, guys, in just 3 minutes.

0: an odd situation. Let's just leave it at that for right now. All right. Our mullet today. Wow. In Mullet's Making News, we're going to do that in about 15 minutes. Tell me lies, tell all right, come on. Happy Friday, guys. What's going on, Michael?
1: Nothing much. Just headed to work.
0: Well, sorry I brought it up, man, but it's almost there. It's almost the weekend, Michael. Let's see if we can make it winner here. Now, Grunt's given us five headlines, Michael, and you got to be right three out of the five times on whether or not these headlines are fact or crap, okay?
1: Yes, sir.
0: All right, and you get stuck, you can use producer Monty over here for a lifeline, but only one time.
2: Yeah.
0: Only one time. And she was out late last night with Thomas Rhett.
2: 2 hours of sleep. And I'm ready.
0: Was it Niall Horan, too? Thomas Rhett, Niall Horan?
2: Yes, that's his name.
0: Okay. All right, listen, Michael. Here we go. Headline number one. Man builds working vehicle out of frozen waffles. Fact or crap?
1: I'm going to go with crap.
0: And that would be right, yeah. That would be let go of my Eggo.
2: I love Eggo.
0: I do, too. Eggos would be great right now, right? So big old chunk of butter and some maple syrup.
2: We should get a personal toaster.
0: We should get a personal toaster. A guy can dream. Anyway, all right, you're on the board, Michael. Here we go. Huge mass in woman's stomach dissolved with Diet Coke. Huge mass in woman's stomach dissolved with Diet Coke.
1: I need a little bit of help.
2: Okay, I'm going to go fact.
0: All right, Lifeline says fact, Michael. Go to the Lifeline early, too, by the way. Mm-hmm. All right.
2: That aspartame.
1: I'm going to go fact.
0: And that's right. She did. She had a massive mass on her stomach, drank a can and a half of Diet Coke a day, and the acidity dissolved the mass.
2: That's good to know.
0: It is good to know. I mean, a lot cheaper than... Well, anyway. All right, so that's two, huh?
2: That's two.
0: Look at that. Two for two, buddy. You just need one more and you're home free.
1: Yes, sir.
0: All right. Man uses trained possum to try and rob an ATM in Florida.
1: I'm going fact. That's Florida?
0: Yeah, fact for Florida, but I'm sorry.
2: You got
0: this particular one now. The trained possum thing didn't work.
2: Oh, man.
0: All right, buddy, here we go. North Carolina sheriff puts humanoid robot onto police force to use during negotiations.
1: That's fact.
0: That is fact. That's right, yeah. Because, I mean, nobody can negotiate better with a human than a robot.
2: Right.
0: Unbelievable. All right, listen, Michael, we're going to hook you up. PBR, Stampede Days, and you're going with us, man. Hang on a minute.
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0: God, first of all, I love you guys, man. I wasn't going to do this for Mullets Making News, this particular story. I saw it early this morning. I'm like, no. But not one, but two separate people both sent me this.
1: Oh, boy.
0: They both slid in my DMs with this, and they titled it Mullets? Question mark.
1: I'm so nervous.
0: Both of them. Come on.
2: Mullets Making News.
0: And by the way, I'm very happy that when you see crazy, stupid things out there, the first thing you think of is, hey, Mullets Making News,
1: right? Yeah, cute.
0: Indiana police walked into an odd situation when responding to a fire and a stabbing. Okay? Now, the cops came across Christopher Peden. He is a family member of the homeowners that happened to be dealing with the fire in the garage. Okay?
1: Okay.
0: So Christopher is a family member of the people whose garage is on fire.
1: Okay.
0: And Christopher had been reported missing previously.
1: Okay.
0: By said family. Okay?
1: Right. Okay.
0: But Christopher showed up in the garage that was on fire.
1: Okay.
0: Now, when police and fire showed up, they found Christopher. They started talking to Christopher. And after telling police he was stabbed, and he was stabbed because there was a lot of bleeding.
1: Ooh.
0: He told police he was stabbed, and the police were like, something doesn't seem right here. Christopher then admitted that he'd been dishonest. And, Christopher admitted to police that he cut off a body part.
1: Like a...
0: Doused it in gasoline and set it on fire in the garage, which caused other things to start on fire, which caused a full-on fire in the garage, and the garage was burning down. He's been charged with arson. And that, by the way, is the very least of his worries, I got to imagine.
1: Ooh.
0: You have a question?
1: I have... What's your question?
0: Be careful.
1: First of all, like a...
0: Yeah.
1: Like a finger?
0: No.
1: A nose? The tongue? I don't know.
0: Not the nose, not the tongue, not the finger. You're way too high. So, way too low. Right somewhere in the middle of that, right?

0: All right, guys. Happy finally Friday. I told you I wasn't going to do it, right? All right. Who's checking in?
1: We got Andrea, Brenda, Eddie, Lavana, Bailey, and Trucker John said good morning to my favorite radio station.
2: What up?
1: And then Fireman Chad said, if y'all get a toaster in the studio, don't set off the smoke detectors.
0: Of course, Fireman Chad's thinking about that. I love it. Love it. What's your name?
3: Martin.
0: What's up, Martin?
3: God, I don't think I've ever been that mad.
0: I don't think I've ever been that mad either, man.
3: Y'all have a good day.
0: Not sure I could ever get that mad. And we'll just leave that there. Yeah.

0: Trending. Here's what's trending.
1: Well, yesterday, prosecutors read text messages in court that accused Charlie Kirk assassin Tyler Robinson allegedly sent to his former roommate just after the shooting. And when his roommate asked, "You weren't the one who did it, right?" Robinson allegedly replied, "I am. I'm sorry." And this is Robinson's preliminary hearing. Remember, prosecutors are trying to convince a judge there's enough evidence to send the case to trial. If convicted, Robinson could face the death penalty. Now, I'm kind of surprised it took this long, but the federal government's involved now. I mean, we've been saying it for a long time, but the federal government is warning robo-taxi companies, Waymo and everything. What's Bezos? What's his called? It's the same thing, man.
2: Yeah,
1: it's driverless cars and taxis. They're warning robo-taxi companies to make their machines more alert. Now, the National Highway Traffic Safety Administration says the companies need to make sure robo-taxis don't block first responders. Yeah, like robo-taxis have been freezing up, blocking traffic, or otherwise interfering with fire trucks, ambulances, police.
2: Oh, yeah.
1: Yeah. The government says the companies need to make that change now, this month.
2: Oh.
1: Because, yeah.
2: Yeah, that's pretty important.
1: Yeah. All right, here we go, guys. 25 years after 9/11, two World Trade Center breaks ground. You've been, have you seen the new World Trade Center? Have you been out there?
2: Yes.
1: It's absolutely
2: beautiful.
1: Amazing, and you just sit there on that hallowed ground.
2: Gosh, it is just,
1: just incredibly moving. But two World Trade Center, they broke ground. It will be a tiered glass and steel tower in Lower Manhattan, 55 stories. It will span 2 million square feet, rise 1,226 feet above ground, and include more than an acre of outdoor terraces and gardens. It's scheduled to be completed in 2031, and the developer described the tower as the capstone of the World Trade Center rebuild.
2: Wow.
1: And so you stand out there, and you just look at those buildings.

0: bugs. And you're like, how did you even build it?
1: Right.
0: And it's crazy.
1: It's insane.
0: All right, listen, spill your guts. Your confessions, gonna do it next.
2: More of the Jesse James Morning Show is coming up.
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0: All right, so how's this for a Friday? Two of the biggest stars out there. One is, I believe, in another country as we speak. The other one is somewhere in this country.
1: Oh, man.
0: But they both want a, what's the word, teleconference?
1: Yeah.
0: They're both going to teleconference, and they want to get on with us. So we're going to see how that works.
1: Oh, boy. Oh, boy.
0: What could possibly go wrong? We're going to see how that works here in the next 10 minutes. But let's get to it. Guys, we do it every Friday at this time. We change your voice. You are anonymous. We give you a chance to get it off your chest, whatever it is you're carrying, right? We call it Spill Your Guts. We ready, Grunt? Okay, come on, spill your guts.
2: Okay, my boss is like the overly friendly type, and she always asking us to do stuff. So I finally agreed to go on a bike ride with her.
0: Oh, you mean like personal stuff?
2: Yeah, she's like wants to be friends and hang out and stuff.
0: Okay.
2: So I finally agreed to go on a bike ride with her, and we rode for like a few miles, and she decided to ride up on the freeway, and the police stopped her.
0: Pedal bikes.
2: Like bicycles.
0: Yeah, like a pedal bike. Yes.
2: Yes.
0: Right.
2: Yes.
0: So she's up on the freeway on a pedal bike?
2: Yes. We're like, we're riding, and she... The police were like, thank God. I mean, I was like, thank God the police stopped her. And then she started arguing with them. Like,
0: with the police?
2: With the police. Arguing with the police. And I thought she was going to get arrested.
0: She didn't.
2: She didn't, but it was real close. I mean, it was just so awkward.
0: Would you follow your boss up onto the freeway on a bicycle?
1: Well, yes, I want to keep my job.
0: I might do it just to say, well, let's see where this goes.
1: Yeah.
0: What could happen? All right, next up, spill your guts.
3: So I was out walking around the neighborhood, and I met this couple with their dog, and the dog was really super excited to see me. So the man, he's like, you know, he's usually not that friendly with strangers. And I was just like, you know, he probably smells my cat. But the truth is, the dog knows me because it was my dog before I gave it to the shelter last year.
1: No.
0: Hold up. So you took your dog to the shelter, and now somebody well, at least the dog's happy now.
3: Right. Right, but I feel bad. I always felt bad about it, and I still kind of feel guilty.
0: Why? You know what? I don't even want to know.
1: No.
0: All right.
1: I'll keep you my
0: dirty. Best just to let that go.
1: Yeah.
0: All right. Come on, we got one more. Come on, spill your guts.
4: Oh, this is horrible. During a moment of silence at my grandpa's funeral, my phone rang at full volume.
0: Hold on a second. We're at your grandpa's funeral?
4: Yes.
0: And phone rings, God. Okay.
4: And it was like, I'm talking full volume, really, really, really loud in this moment of silence. My ringtone, are you ready? If my ringtone is the Jurassic Park theme.
0: The Jurassic Park theme.
1: That's kind of cool.
4: Yeah.
0: I can't even picture that. I can't even hear that in my head. What is that?
1: Dunna, dunna.
0: Isn't that Jaws?
4: That's Jaws.
1: Oh.
4: It's like really sweeping. I think it's Danny Elfman, right? I mean, it's really one of those awesome.
0: Okay, so your phone's blaring Jurassic Park.
4: Yes. I mean, I love dinosaurs. Everyone knows that. My grandpa loved dinosaurs. But anyway, everyone turned around, and it took me like 30 seconds to shut it off.
0: Oh, isn't that the worst?
4: Blaring and blaring.
0: Because you're nervous and you're fumbling and you're trying to get it shut off, and you know everyone's looking at you.
1: Comedic relief.
4: And it was like a solemn moment. And then my grandma and my parents spent the rest of the funeral just giving me death stares, total side eye for the whole.
0: You were in trouble now.
4: Oh my God.
0: So grandpa was probably laughing though.
1: He was.
5: I'll keep you my dirty.
0: Jurassic Park theme. I can't even hear it.
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0: make it officially Friday coming up here in just a few minutes. But here, go ahead, hit that grunt. This is the Jurassic Park theme that was playing at Grandpa's funeral, I guess.
1: It's majestic.
0: Right? I don't know that's even... I don't know if you could be mad at that. There's so many other worse things that could be playing on your ringtone. But that's what it was. In case it was driving you insane like it was driving me insane.
1: I think it's pretty.

0: Listen, we're going to try to teleconference these two big superstars here coming up in just minutes.
1: Oh, man.
0: I mean, knowing these guys and, of course, us, what could possibly go wrong here? You know what I mean? But, man, it has been one of those weeks. And earlier this week, I was like, I can't wait till I push that button, which means it's officially Friday.
1: Oh, yeah.
0: And we can all sing along.

0: technical limits.
1: Oh boy.
0: In just 3 minutes with these two superstars. I'm pretty sure one of them's not even in the country.
1: No, I don't think so.
0: All right. We're going to do it in 3 minutes after Chase, guys. Happy Friday.

0: Happy Friday, guys. Certainly appreciate you being here with us, being part of this slightly dysfunctional family we have now. Let's see how this goes. Boys, you there?
1: All right, man. Co, you there?
2: I'm here.
0: Man, you gotta love technology. What's up? We got Corey Kent. We got Cole Wetzel. What's going on, guys?
3: Not a whole lot.
1: Yeah, I think we're both on the road right now, just working, you know, chasing that dollar.
0: You're both about to have a number one song. Congrats. We'll get to that in just a second. But let's start. Corey, where are you?
1: Let me look. I was in Louisville last night. I'm in Fort Laramie, Ohio today.
0: All right, man. Cole, where are you?
2: I'm up in Canada, man. We played Edmonton last night, and then we're playing Penticton tomorrow. So we're somewhere in the mountains in between. I don't really know exactly where. So.
0: Yeah, you kicked off your new tour last night, right?
2: Yeah. Last night was the first show of the Night Champion World Tour. Real excited about it, man. It's off to a good start.
0: So. Look at these guys crisscrossing the country. Got a number one song in the nation, and they're on the phone with us. How about it, man?
1: Wow. Yeah. Well, we're gonna be meeting back up down in the States. You know, it's gonna be fun this year.
0: Now, we're having to do this, of course, on the phone because obviously through no fault of my own. In fact, I begged him not to do it. But last time Corey was in the studio a couple weeks ago, he tased Krunt. You know what I mean?
4: Yeah.
1: We got a new taser like 2 days ago. Canada, dude, last time we went to Canada, they took all of our tasers. We had like 7 on the bus. They left the bus, they took the tasers.
0: Man, Canada's no fun, dude. Canada's no fun.
2: Well, you leave that damn taser on the bus whenever we go out there.
1: Hey, you come play taser roulette with us, Cole.
2: Uh-oh, hell no.
0: Well, hang on, Corey. I was going to ask you if you tased Cole yet, but I guess that's the answer, huh?
2: That's the end of that conversation right there.
1: I'm going to have to sneak up on him, it sounds like.
0: Now, Corey, you got a new song with Jason Aldean coming up here next week that you're going to release, huh?
1: Yeah, man. It just came together beautifully. I mean, I texted him, and it just all lined up, and he was super accommodating. And you know, that guy's busy, just like we all are, but he's busy with millions of dollars and you know, just like, I just didn't expect it. I didn't expect him to take the time to do it. And he did, and he was super gracious about it, and it worked out.
0: That's awesome, man. And again, you guys, just about to hit number one with Rocky Mountain, man. Congratulations, guys.
2: Thank you all so much, man.
1: I mean, honestly, it's a dream, dude, because, I mean, Co, you know this, but I've just looked up to Co and the way he's built his business for so long. And to be able to have some success with a friend, like, there's nothing better. You know, success is great. Success with friends is the best.
2: Absolutely.
0: Well, Cole, of course, you know, no stranger to success. I mean, you had the most played song at country radio last year with High Road. 5 weeks at number one and the most played song on the radio.
1: Come on.
2: Yeah, man. It's, very blessed, man. It's crazy to even think about, you know. And then, you know, following it up with Rocky Mountain Low with Corey is just kind of a cherry on top, man. Like you said, you know, getting to share all of it with your boys is a good time. And, you know, I believe in this song. You know, as soon as you sent it to me, I fell in love with it. And I was like, absolutely, man. So it's a really cool moment for us right now, man. We're hoping to get up there in number one.
0: Cole Wetzel, Corey Kent on the Jesse James Morning Show. Y'all are crisscrossing the country right now, but you will come together because you're going to be touring, you two and Gavin Adcock. What could possibly go wrong there? Well, will there be anybody climbing fences?
5: Oh.
2: There'll probably be some fence climbed, a couple bottles shattered. There's no telling with all of us on the road, to be honest with you.
1: A few tasers.
0: Keep it up, man. Keep rocking out there. Be safe in all your travels. We're going to see you soon. And we're going to play that number one song for you right now, man. Thanks, guys.
1: Come on.
2: Thank you all so much.

0: don't know why, really, but this Friday just hits different, doesn't it?
1: It does.
0: Who's checking in over there?
1: Powell Lawn Care, Brenda, Preston, Matt, Diggs, Angela said happy Friday to my favorite people, and Vita said good morning, keep making us laugh and smile, and happy Friday.
0: It is National Friday, French Fry Day.
1: Uh-huh.
0: McDonald's top on the list, by the way, of the favorite fries in America for like 900.

0: find out first. It's time for the junk drawer.
1: He's done it again. Gavin teased us again. He's kind of jumped into this teasing game now, both feet, hasn't he?
2: Yeah.
1: Gavin got on his socials, and we posted it up on ours, too, so you can check it out. He posted a clip of a song with

0: Now, wait a minute. You're retired from the dating apps now, aren't you?
1: Mm-hmm.
0: Are you sure? Because I'm going to tell you what, the FBI is putting out a warning. And this is kind of scary. We're going to give you details here. So if you're all on those dating apps, you're going to want to hear this. And we'll do it in 3 minutes after Megan.

0: for Luke Bryan tickets coming up less than 10 minutes now. You've been hit by, we love y'all for listening, for being part of this dysfunctional family, slightly dysfunctional family. So we want to keep you safe out there. So if you're hitting up all the dating apps, and man, there is a million of them in there.
1: Oh, yeah.
0: The FBI is putting out warnings because this has gotten so bad across the country. Dating app robberies.
1: Oh.
0: Yeah. Officials say these mostly men are using dating apps to get in with someone and arrange meetings and then robbing them. In a recent case here, a meeting ended with a suspect pulling out a gun and forcing the woman to withdraw money from an ATM. Yeah. Huh. So, hey, let's go out to dinner. And then you get to pass an ATM. It's like, all right, I'm going to take all your money now. Thanks for coming out. You've been hit by.
1: So it's not just stealing hearts. They just want
0: to
1: steal.
0: No, there's not stealing hearts. Nobody pulled out a gun to steal a heart.
1: I mean, it felt like that sometimes.
0: Well, I mean, unless, you know, south of the border, and then they're stealing organs maybe left and right.
1: Oh my God.
0: That's a topic for another show. Come on.

We're going to play some Fact or Crap, guys. Going to give you about 3 minutes to mentally prepare, finish up that coffee. Grunt's grabbing some headlines. We're going to do it for Luke Bryan tickets after Chris.

0: Say police walked into an odd situation, a very odd situation, and that would be our mullet. In today's Mullet's Making News, we're going to do that in 15 minutes. Happy Friday, man. Let's say good morning to Brian. What's up, Brian?
1: Oh, man, not a whole lot. What you guys up to this morning?
0: Oh, just doing this little radio show.
2: Yeah.
1: Oh, is that what that is? Okay, cool.
0: I see. I love it. I'm going to live vicariously through Brian's energy right here,
2: man. For
0: real. All right. Brian, Grunt has given us five headlines, and you got to be right three out of the five times on whether or not these headlines are fact or crap, okay?
1: Yes, sir.
0: Now, if you get stuck, you can use producer Monty over here for a lifeline, but only one time, okay?
1: We got this, Monty. Come on, girl.
2: Okay,
0: right.
2: I'll try.
0: She was hanging out with Thomas Rhett and Niall Horan last night until the wee hours of the morning. So, you know, take that into consideration, okay?
2: I'm still sharp, is it?
1: Hey, I don't blame you.
0: I like how you didn't finish that.
2: I'm still sharp as a yeah.
0: You're sharp as a yeah. All right, Brian, here we go. A 4,000-year-old clay tablet has been discovered. It was written by a kid complaining to his mom about his clothes. A 4,000-year-old clay tablet has been discovered. It was written by a kid complaining to his mom about his clothes. Fact or crap?
1: 4,000 years ago, a tablet was a kid writing. I'm going to say that's going to be crap.
0: I'm sorry. That's actually fact.
2: It wasn't an iPad tablet.
0: Yeah, no. But, I mean, they somehow translated it, which is crazy. Because 4,000 years ago, who's translating what language?
2: Right, huh?
0: But anyway.
1: For real.
0: Yeah, they translated that, man. That's the real thing. All right, come
1: sure
0: on.
1: Was it?
0: Man builds working vehicle out of frozen waffles. Fact or crap?
1: Frozen waffles.
0: Man builds
1: with
0: working
1: them being
0: vehicle.
1: Frozen, I bet it didn't last long if it was true, so I'm going to go with crap on that one, too.
0: And that's right. That is crap. Right.
2: Lamborghini.
0: Yeah. You can't be...
1: Ding, ding.
0: You can't be having an Eggo car. Right?
2: That'd be kind of cool, though.
0: I do want some Eggos, though, still.
2: I do, too. Chocolate chip, please.
0: All right. Come on. You're on the board, Brian. Here we go. Huge mass in woman's stomach dissolved with Diet Coke. Huge mass in woman's stomach dissolved with Diet Coke. Fact or crap?
1: Fact.
0: That is fact. That is fact. The acidity. She drank a can and a half of Diet Coke for like a year, and it dissolved a mass in her stomach.
2: Oh, my goodness. I can't decide if I should not drink it anymore or...
0: Well, that would be a good sign. I mean, just...
1: That would be a... Yeah, just, exactly.
0: Just for me. I mean, yeah. You know, like Travis, how many cans of Diet Coke does he put down a day? 5, 6?
2: Gosh, packs, yeah.
0: I mean, glass half full, probably doesn't have any masses.
2: That's true.
0: You got, what do we, got one right? We got one right? Is that right? We're on the
1: board. Got two.
0: We got two.
1: Two
0: right.
1: Out of three.
0: All right. Thank you for keeping me honest. See? Sleeping over there.
2: I'm not. Hey, I do.
0: All right. Man uses trained possum to try and rob an ATM in Florida. Man uses trained possum to try and rob an ATM in Florida. Fact or crap?
1: People will try anything these days, so, and you can probably train on it. I'm going to keep with it. I'm going to say that's a fact, too.
0: All right, I'm sorry, that one's not.
2: It's impossible.
0: Yeah.
2: Impossible.
0: What?
2: It's impossible.
0: Okay, you're just really, reaching
2: I'm
0: over
2: pushing
0: here.
2: It, I know.
0: All right, so listen, Brian, don't
1: ding,
0: forget.
1: Ding, ding, ding.
0: You still got your lifeline. Here we go. North Carolina sheriff puts humanoid robot onto police force to use during negotiations. Fact or crap? North Carolina sheriff puts humanoid robot onto police force to use during negotiations.
1: I'm going to say that's fact, but I'm going to also ask Miss Monty, are you awake, young lady?
2: Yes, ma'am, or sir. Yes.
1: I don't know that you are. Yes.
0: I don't know, man. She's struggling. What do you think?
2: Yes.
0: You're saying fact?
2: I'm saying uh-huh.
0: Oh, okay. She's saying
2: fact.
0: A very confident uh-huh.
2: Yeah.
1: Hey, I'm sticking with her. I'm going to stick with her. It's going to be it right here.
0: And that's right. That's right. Because nothing...
1: Ding, ding.
0: Nothing can negotiate with a human better than a robot in that situation.
2: Ugh.
0: Good grief. Luke Bryan.
1: Wow.
0: You're going with us, man. Hang on.
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10: A better life with Dr. Sanjay Gupta.
11: They say consistency is key, but sometimes you just got to switch it up. A new study out of Harvard School of Public Health found that varying your exercise routine could add years to your life. What exercise someone did didn't matter much. What did matter was that all the exercises together worked all the muscle groups in their body. Now, an added benefit to changing things up is it can help you push through the plateau effect. That's when your body gets so efficient at doing something that you actually stop getting better at it. And we know from previous research that specializing in any one sport at a young age can make someone actually more prone to injury. And as experts we talk to point out, even elite athletes switch up things with their workouts, making sure to target strength, cardio, flexibility, balance, and doing that every single week. I'm Dr. Sanjay Gupta, helping you live a better life.
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0: Now, let the record show, I was not going to do this. I saw this story early on, but two individual people sent this to me in my DMs. Oh, and I believe that's a sign. That's a sign.
1: Yeah.
0: From above.
2: Mullet's making news.
0: Police in Indiana walked into a very odd situation when responding to a fire and a stabbing. Okay. Oh. Well, the police came across Christopher Peden. Now, Peden, he is a family member of the homeowners. Christopher is, that we're dealing with this garage fire, okay?
1: Okay.
0: Now, Christopher had been reported missing by the family previously. But Christopher showed up in the garage that was on fire after telling police he was stabbed. You with me?
1: Kind of, yeah.
0: Okay, so he's a family member of the people that have the garage on fire.
1: Right.
0: He's standing there when the police get there.
1: Okay.
0: Saying, hey, I was stabbed.
1: Okay.
0: And he was stabbed because he was bleeding, and I mean profusely bleeding.
1: Ooh, okay.
0: Well, it was some weird circumstances as to where he was bleeding from, I guess, because police started questioning Christopher as to what had really happened. And he admitted that he had been dishonest about the stabbing. Seems Christopher admitted to police he had cut off a body part. He cut it off. Then he doused it with gasoline.
1: What?
0: And set it on fire in the garage, which caused a massive fire to break out, and the garage was burning down. He's now charged with arson, but my guess is that's the least of his worries right now.
1: Yeah. How does one get that idea?
0: I can't imagine putting myself in that position. I can't imagine somehow getting there, but I know this.
2: The

0: What are you laughing at over there?
1: Brian said, can I say it? Can I say
0: it? I don't know. Can you?
1: I don't know.
0: What did Brian text in?
1: Brian texted he didn't have a hose to put the fire out either.
0: Oh, God. What's your name?
2: Martin.
0: What's up, Martin?
2: Yeah, I don't think I've ever been that mad.
0: I don't think I've ever been that mad either, man.
2: Y'all have a good day.
0: I can't imagine the headspace you got to be in, man.
1: Yeah.

I had no idea there was even plans to build this. But they've broken ground on it, and it's amazing. And we're going to give you details in the Trenders, guys, in just

0: trending.
1: Here's what's trending.
2: Yesterday in court, prosecutors read text messages that accused Charlie Kirk assassin Tyler Robinson allegedly sent to his former roommate just after the shooting. When his roommate asked, "You weren't the one who did it, right?" Robinson allegedly replied, "I am. I'm sorry." This is Robinson's preliminary hearing. Prosecutors are trying to convince a judge there's enough evidence to send the case to trial. If convicted, he could face the death.

0: traffic and also interfering with, you know, fire trucks, ambulances, and police.
1: Oh.
0: Yikes.
1: Ooh.
0: What do you got?
1: It's called Zooks. Zooks.
0: Zooks?
1: Zooks. Or Zooks.
0: Okay.
1: Is that a bad word? I don't know.
0: The government says companies need to make that change, and they need to make it this month. Only in America. I had zero idea this was even in the plans. I mean, I've been out to the World Trade Center, the new one, and it is breathtaking.
1: It is.
0: Just
1: yeah.
0: As you stand there, it just overwhelms you. But 25 years ago, after 9/11, two World Trade Center has broken ground. It's a tiered glass and steel tower in Lower Manhattan. It will be anyway. Will be 55 stories. Will span 2 million square feet. It will rise 1,226 feet above ground and include more than an acre of outdoor terraces and gardens. Scheduled to be completed in 2031. So the developer described the tower as the capstone of the World Trade Center rebuild. So,
1: whoa.
0: So we will have it, I guess, in 2031, right? To World Trade Center.
2: Well, because you asked. More of the Jesse James Morning Show next.

0: darling.
1: Nearly 30 years, she got away with it, guys. Faking being blind.
2: What?
1: When you find out why, I think you're going to love her. You are. She's a legend.

0: Well, she fooled close family. She fooled close friends, neighbors, even co-workers for nearly 30 years. Her name is Carmen Jimenez, okay? She completely deceived all of them by saying she was blind. She's got the big old black sunglasses, everything. For 30 years, she got away with it.
1: Why? What?
0: Because she wanted to simply avoid awkward social interactions and small talk. I'm sorry, exhausting small talk.
1: Wait, what? Yeah.
0: Wait, she wanted to avoid exhausting small talk and awkward social interactions. She wore heavy dark sunglasses and consistently avoided direct eye contact and people in general.
1: She's doing the most. That's insane.
0: Is a legend. I mean, that is committed to the bid.
1: It is, but could she drive?
0: 30 years. I mean, I guess if no one's around, maybe. I don't know.
1: Oh, my gosh.
0: 30 years to avoid small talk.
1: I feel like that's illegal.
0: I feel like it's kind of genius.

0: Let's get caught up over there. Who you got checking in?
1: Rika, Rochelle, Candy, and then Darlene. It is her grandson's, Caden's, 4th birthday today.
0: 4 years old?
1: 4 years old.
0: Man, what a fun age, you know? They still look up to you.
1: Literally.
0: They still think you're pretty cool. They don't know everything yet. Happy birthday, bud.

0: So where are we going next week? We got your little family vacay next week.
1: Yeah, little family vacay.
0: So producer Monty will be out, but we have, the platinum recording artist Kylie Morgan. He'll be filling in. George Burge.
1: Ooh.
0: Coming right off of that number one with Luke Bryan. He'll be in here a morning or two. So we got a lot of people lined up to come in. He'll help me with my slice finally, I'm sure. Oh, he's like a scratch golfer, George Burge.
1: Oh, I was like your slice of pizza.
0: My slice on the golf course. I mean, that guy could play professional golf. I'm convinced he could step away from music right now. I hope he doesn't. And then play professional golf on the PGA.
1: Mm.
0: I'm telling you, he could.
1: Okay.
0: He's that good. So there's a family vacay, right?
1: Family, yeah. Family vacay.
0: So, are we introducing the family to the guy we're vibing with?
1: Oh my gosh. They know about him already.
0: But they never met him.
1: Not meeting him.
0: Oh, you're not taking him with?
1: My gosh, no.
0: So hang on, because a couple days ago, we were first introduced to him. No names or anything. Mm-mm. I promise you that. No names. And you're not dating. You're just vibing.
1: Correct.
0: You're currently vibing.
1: Currently, yeah.
0: A lot. Have you seen him? Like, physically seen him for the last couple of days since you said on the radio that he gives you the ick by crossing his leg?
1: Yeah.
0: Has he done it yet?
1: No.
0: Okay. See, he heard you.
1: No, he didn't.
0: He heard.
1: No, he didn't.
0: Yeah. He just didn't bring it up, but he heard you, because otherwise he'd have done it again.
1: No. Wait, what? Wait, I'm confused.
0: He heard you say that. He gives you the ick.
1: Well, I mean, at least he corrected it, I guess. I mean, props.
0: At least he did that.
1: You know?
0: At least he did that.
1: He listened. We listen and we don't judge.
0: Is that your thing?
1: Yes, we listen and we don't judge.
0: You listen to
1: now
0: each other
1: go.
0: And you don't judge?
1: Yes.
0: Now I go?
1: Now you go.
0: Oh, I judge.
1: No, well.
0: I listen, but I judge.
1: Well, you have to say, we don't judge. And
0: you do too. Everybody does. You know who judges the most?
1: What?
0: People that say they don't judge. They judge the most.
1: Yeah.
0: Guaranteed.
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Cody Loden, Drinks Can Drink, 103.3 Country. Pickup lines come in all shapes and sizes. Some long, some just a simple word. Howdy. Cole Goodwin,

0: am so dumb. It's Lucas on 103.3 Country. Yesterday I was talking about Megan's new fragrance coming out. And because I'm dumb, I read it as Calliope. But it's Calliope. It's called Calliope. Named after the Roman goddess of poetry. Calliope. My mom must be so proud of me.
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It's Lucas Muscadine Bloodline, now me on you. 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

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I'm just pointing out statistics and curious. 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

Coe was on the show this morning, the Jesse James Morning Show this morning. Corey Kent, too, talking about Rocky Mountain Low. I believe they'll post that to Instagram later today. Hello, it's Lucas. Jordan Davis now on 103.3 Country. They pay

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Operation Southern Slowdown is back for year 9. 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

book moving on. When Megan was asked about what's the stupidest thing you've heard about yourself online, probably that her and Kenny are dating. She said that's crazy. Not even close to true. 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

0: Chris, we're trying to do things different here at 103.3 Country. 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

Geraldine now holds the record for the fourth most number one songs in Billboard Country Airplay chart history, just past George Strait and Luke Bryan. That should make for some fun combos on the Double Down 2. 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

0: Two things the world needs to create. A printer that works and a dating app that isn't terrible. 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
1: I got a million questions, like why the hell can't heaven be on earth? Why do good folks have to hurt? Why is life a lesson? Why is every single blessing have a curse? Why does love take so much work?

This kind of came with common sense. When I was a teenager, you avoided cameras when doing illegal things. Waymos are full of them. Two teens in California didn't get the memo. Got in a Waymo and were sneaking drinks with them, and the Waymo took them straight to the police station.

in full view right here. How Different We Do on 103.3 Country. A couple of tracks you're only going to get here. Damned If I Do, Vincent Mason, Carter Faith now featuring Wyatt Flores. Nothing Better to Do.

I would take the dressing down. Take the yelling if it means he's going to help your struggling restaurant turn around. Gordon Ramsay is looking to rescue some restaurants here in the area. Google this. J.

Hey, you're not alone in this, okay? It's Lucas on 103.3 Country. If you're ever listening here between 10 and 3, and you hear me say something extremely weird, know that I, too, am wondering why I said the extremely weird thing.

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1: Just talking about this over the last couple of days, it deserves another mention for sure, though. If you don't want to be part of anybody's AI creation, you have to opt out now. You have to physically opt out on Instagram. 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

I'm reminded when I hear this song from Trey Family Man, I want everyone to win in life. So if you're listening to 103.3 Country, it's Lucas. I'm rooting for you. I am. I hope all your soons turn into finally.

So I saw somebody with a shirt that said, "My warm-up is your workout." Yeah? Well, the hardest you've ever partied is what I call Tuesday, okay? So take that. It's Lucas. Luke Combs is on 103.3 Country.

Every time I see one, I wonder a couple of things. It's Lucas on 103.3 Country. Why is there only ever one shoe on the side of the road? Just one. Never two. And what's the rest of that person's life like?

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You can win your way in to see Ashley Cook at the Ryman every hour tomorrow and Sunday. It's Lucas. Colton Dawson is on now. Might be in it.

I was really enjoying watching the World Cup until we got drubbed the other night in a major way. Now I don't care. Thank God for baseball, because otherwise we'd be really without anything. 50 days till college football, though. We're almost there. It's Lucas, Chase Matthews on 103.3 Country.

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0: All right, let's do it.
1: It's Friday. Friday. Gotta get down on Friday. Everybody's looking forward to the weekend.
0: I will thank you in advance for listening. I know you don't have to. My name is Travis. Let's hang out and listen to some music, won't you? Jason Aldean, 103.3 Country.

0: upsets over a present? What did they give you that upset you?
1: Bacon.
0: Like the delicious breakfast treat?
1: 10 pounds of bacon. What is a present going to do with 10 pounds of bacon?
0: Well, I have a few ideas. Bring it by here. I'll trade you for concert tickets.
1: I was embarrassed. I mean, I was almost in tears because everybody was laughing and blah, blah, blah. And I kind of took it personal because at the time, you know, I was a big girl. And I was just like, they're making fun of me.
0: I would love if somebody gave me 10 pounds of bacon for my birthday.
1: Just thought it was a little inappropriate.

With the exception of the people doing radio shows in this building, almost everybody's gone. I thought, okay, they're leaving early on Friday. The new In-N-Out opened today in Madison. That's where they all went. It's cool. I'll watch the building. You didn't need to ask me if I wanted anything. It's all good. 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

0: She has her own fragrance now, so you too can smell like Megan Maroney. It's 103.3 Country. By the way, proving that I'm terrible at my job, I don't even know how to pronounce the new fragrance. Next time we have her in here, I'll make sure I ask her. It's spelled like C-A-L-L-I-O-P-E or something clever. I know what you're thinking. It's all right. It's Travis Daly, obviously, by the Incoherent Rambling. 615-737-1033 is where I'm at. Both the Powerball and the Mega Millions, right around $500 million. I think Mega Millions is a little more. Normally when this thing happens, I like to have a couple of kids call so we can see what the future of America would do with that kind of coin. I only need a couple. I don't want to take like 10. Matthew, is that what you said? All right, let's go to Matthew first. Let's just say, and again, gambling wrong, young man, but let's just pretend you won $500 million. What are you doing with it?
1: I would like to give it, some of it to my mom. I'd also buy a mansion for our cat.
0: You're going to buy a mansion for your cat?
1: Like, if you put, like, a hole in the wall and tears, the cat can go float through it. And, well, like, a bunch of those.
0: Okay.
1: Because it would be fun to see them. And, well, they just, like, catch food in general.
0: All right. I feel like we need to answer one more. I don't like the cat answer. And, again, cat people, don't blow me up. I'm just saying. $500 million, you're going to buy your cat a mansion? All right, let's go to Tyler, who's 11 years old, if I have it right. You won $500 million, what would you do with it?
2: A vending machine.
0: You're going to buy a vending machine.
2: One for, like, snacks and stuff.
0: You know, with $500 million, you could literally just buy a Costco, right? You don't need a vending machine.
2: Like, I get very hungry sometimes, and I don't feel like going downstairs, so I would just put it in my room.
0: There you have it, the future of America. I'm sure everything will be fine.
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0: I saw they're currently taping The Voice, and because the chair is too tall that Riley Green sits in, he can't sit there with his cowboy hat on, so they've created some sort of cowboy hat hanger on the side. It'll make sense to us once the show drops, I guess. 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
1: If you showed up, I wouldn't let you in.

One of the trending stories today, Walmart now offering VIP tours for international ranch dressing-loving World Cup soccer fans. I would think that takes like 4 seconds. Here's aisle five. Here's aisle six. Welcome to America. Enjoy the game. We don't care anymore because our team's out. 103.3 Country.

0: Glad that song didn't drop right before my kid was going to college. What? I cry sometimes. You don't know. It's 103.3 Country. Well done, Dylan Scott. We applaud you, sir. It's Travis Daly. Thank you for being part of our family. I know you have choices in life. Thank you for choosing to roll with us. There's an unusual amount of bear sightings, even for Tennessee lately. Just as a heads up, like three of the top seven trending stories had to do with bears. And I've got Emily on the line, who went camping last weekend. Walk me through it. What happened?
1: So it was our first trip to the Smoky Mountains. My husband and I were down there.
0: Nice.
1: And we decided to stop by the visitor center to get some information. And a few nights later, we are in our cabin, and we hear a lot of noise going on outside. So we went to the top of the stairs, and we looked down, and there is a huge black bear right down at the bottom of our steps. And we had a huge chain that had both that we had wrapped around the trash can. With one paw, he lifted the lid right off of the trash can and sent it flying. And I started to scream. And he turned and looked up and walked back over to the stairs and climbed like the first level of the stairs. And we ran back inside the cabin and bolted the door.
0: Well, I'm glad you weren't like all the other dumb tourists that are like, let's go take pictures and try and get likes. Although I don't think you'll get mauled by a black bear, but not impossible.
1: And I don't think I've ever been so freaked out in my life.
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7: Stop and go brake tapping getting even slower. Eastbound 24 at Clarksville. Both directions of 65 between Goodlettsville and Millersville. Then southbound 65, either side of 840. And then the usual downtown northbound north loop to the northern split. Eastbound 440 over to 24, northbound 65 up to the south loop, and westbound 40 between the 440 split and downtown. I'm Ken Weaver.
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I don't have any knowledge, but I got to think we're getting close, man. Morgan Wallen has been posting all kinds of pictures in the studio, clips of a song. I'll let you know if I hear anything definitive. It's 103.3 Country. Got to be close, though, I would think.

0: moving on. It's 103.3 Country. What's happening?
1: Turn out the light, the invitation's over.
0: Okay, cool. It's Friday. Let's get drunk and just call the radio station and say random stuff. Yeah, that's what we're doing.

0: him with.
1: She opened for Thomas Rhett last night. That's the first time I've seen Emily Ann Roberts live. I'm just telling you, man, underrated. She was way good. That is Whipped. 1033 Country. I'm at 615-737-1033. One of the small parts of my job is to bring up stupid things on your way home that might slightly amuse you to take your mind off your crappy day or your boss riding your tail or deadlines or any of the stresses of life. This is definitely one of these because this is super dumb. With the Powerball and the Mega Millions both being at in and around $500 million, maybe a little more on the Mega Millions, I think it was. There's like an online thread that Jesse just texted me while they're waiting in line at the new In-N-Out, by the way. Where he's like, have you seen this? There's a whole thread of people going, would you spend a week in jail for that kind of money? Would you spend 6 months in jail for that kind of money? We have so little to do. This is what we're doing with our energy. And yet, I'm throwing it out there. Helen, you go first.
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1: Oddly, probably the first answer I expected. All right, against my better judgment, I'm going to take one more. Online, there was this thing because both the Powerball and the Mega Millions are like more than or close to $500 million. So I don't know who does this stuff, but somebody sitting around goes, would you spend a week in jail to win this kind of money? I could probably do a week, maybe not more than that. What do you say, Mitchell?
3: I would spend a week in jail just to get a new engine in my Ram, man.
1: My man.
3: That's like $3,000.
1: I know. I've been there.
3: I did 9 years and 8 months in the penitentiary.
1: Oh, so a week is nothing to you.
3: 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Bring it on.
1: Little known fact, this show very big with people out on parole.
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6: All right, brake tapping underway in the usual places. It is especially slow going today, both directions 65, Goodlettsville and Millersville. We've got a eastbound 24 there at Clarksville, and then southbound 65 there at 840. Of course, northbound 65 to the South Loop, northbound North Loop to the Northern Split, eastbound 440 over to 24. I'm Ken Wheat.

she ever trusted me on one thing, Stephen Wilson Jr., that guy we just played, or this guy, Charles Wesley Godwin, that we're about to play, if you get a chance to see them live, just go do it. Trust me on this. I promise you're going to come out a way bigger fan than you came in. You will be blown away, I assure you. 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

Just remember as you make your way home, that person next to you that doesn't know how to drive, they're just trying to get home to their family too. Maybe give a little room. You'll get some in return as you make your way. It's Morgan and Post.

0: 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In case you were wondering what Ella Langley does in her spare time, besties with Lainey Wilson.
1: Even the other day, me and Lainey were hanging out, and we were just curled up on the couch with a glass of wine, and I was like, I need you to hear everything right now. She's like, tell me, you know. And she was doing the same for me, and you feel so safe to know you're not just going through this all by yourself. Just when

0: Not even 24 hours old. That is Tucker Wetmore. Another Grat track from the forthcoming album at some point. I don't have a date. If I hear anything, Tucker Wetmore fans, I promise you'll be the first to know. That's called Who Told You That? It's 103.3 Country. Traffic on a Friday. Sometimes it's fun. Who's irritating you, Elizabeth? 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
5: All right, we've got the usual stop-and-go break tapping in the usual places, and we've got crashes. Donelson, Lebanon Pike, just west of Donelson Pike. Belmont, Wedgwood Avenue at 65. West End, a crash there at West End Avenue, 31st Avenue. And let's see, Murfreesboro Pike at Donelson Pike over there by the airport. I'm Ken Weaver.
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14: For more than a decade, the Environmental Working Group has put out a list of the so-called Dirty Dozen. These are the non-organic produce contaminated with the highest levels of pesticides. Well, this year, spinach topped the list, followed by kale, collard, mustard greens, strawberries, grapes, nectarines, peaches, cherries, apples, blackberries, pears, potatoes, and blueberries. Now, all these fruits and vegetables are part of a healthy diet, so no one is saying you shouldn't eat them. Point is, though, you could consider buying these items organic if and when you can, and then taking extra care when you wash them. The FDA recommends rinsing all fruits and vegetables, even the ones that are organic, under running water that is slightly warmer than room temperature. Don't use soap, bleach, or any fancy produce washes. I'm Dr. Sanjay Gupta, helping you live a better life.
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In case you didn't go to Thomas Rhett last night, let me give you a taste of some of what you missed. You know who's underrated? This is the first time I saw him live, too. Cassius Culpepper. That dude is for real, man. 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

0: I'll be one of you in the morning. I assure you, it's 103.3 Country. I've got Beth on the line. Went out with the girls last night, hit Lower Broadway. Thought she met her dream man at Morgan Wallen's spot. No go, huh? No good?
1: There was this guy there. We were kind of hitting it off. And the lights come on, and I kind of sobered up. And when I saw him, I'm like, oh, my God.
0: Well, just make sure all your dates are in the dark. Problem solved.
1: Hurry, I hurried and got out of the room. I'm like, I can't do that. I can't do this. I can't be in a room with you.

0: That, of course, Jelly Roll, 103.3 Country. I try and respect people's privacy that I like, and I know we make fun of everything around here, but you know what I was thinking about this morning? Because, like, a bunch of the trending stories, I can't imagine, like, I guess the downside of fame would be, like, your divorce is in the news every single day. And, like, I don't know who this dude that Bunny may or may not be dating. I never heard of him because I don't watch a lot of reality TV show, but it turns out he might be younger. Can I ask a real question? I'm not trying to be funny. Why do we care? Like, if Jelly's happy and she's happy and they're going through something, why can't we just let them be? You know what I mean? Like, we have to post 200 social comments on everything. The world must know our thoughts on everything. I have full phone lines. Apparently, the world must know our thoughts on everything. Travis says, as long as people are happy and not hurting other people, let them be, man. I don't want anybody telling me what to do. I'm certainly not going to tell anybody else what to do. I'm going to guess that's not the case on line one. All right, what do you want to say?
1: So, my mother was in her late 30s.
0: The fact that you're about to tell a story means you don't agree with me. What happened?
1: And she started dating someone that went to school with my oldest sister.
0: No good? We can't just be happy for them?
1: And they ended up getting married. They're still married. He's my stepdad. They've been married 24 years.
0: See? Your mom's still got it going on. It's a plus. Then when you're her age, maybe you will too. See? Glass half full.
1: So everywhere we went, people thought he was my boyfriend, not my stepdad.
0: All right. It looks like we've accidentally started something here because I got full lines. I don't take a million calls on this. I'll take like one or two more. Sheila, go ahead.
2: One of my friends, her mom was a college instructor and ended up dating one of her students and actually she had the choice of either being fired or willingly resigning because she refused to discontinue this relationship.
0: I lived in Tampa for quite a while. That stuff happens down there all the time. That's just Tuesday in Florida.
2: And she was probably in her mid-50s, and this student was like a freshman in college.
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6: We've got debris in the lane. This is going to be Cool Springs. It is blocking the right lane, 65 southbound at Moore's Lane there, exit 69. In Lebanon, a stalled vehicle on the right shoulder, 40 eastbound before 840. Donaldson, a crash, Lebanon Pike west of Donaldson Pike. And then 12 south, the road is blocked due to a stalled vehicle. That's going to be 12th Avenue southbound between Ashwood and Beechwood Avenue. And then over by the airport, a crash reported Murfreesboro Pike at Donaldson Pike. I'm Ken Weaver.
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8: A colleague of mine went to a meeting of the primetime seniors the other week. There are programs like this all over the country for people in their 60s, 70s, 80s, and beyond to stay active. It's not just something to keep older folks busy. It helps to keep their bodies in shape and their brains sharp. Showing up with a good attitude is a must. And research shows that having the right mindset actually does lead to better physical aging. So if you need some suggestions to boost your positivity, experts we talked to recommended focusing on goals, which can boost your confidence. Practice gratitude, they said. One of the seniors my colleague met told her that just waking up in the morning is, quote, better than the alternative. That's true. Focus on the things you can control. Diet and exercise, and very importantly, surround yourself with positive people because that can be contagious. I'm Dr. Sanjay Gupta, helping you live a better life.
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I have to tell you, I will pay this staff back, I assure you. Jesse and Justin, a bunch of them, went to the new In-N-Out that just opened today in Madison, and they're texting me all those pictures of them eating animal fries and burgers. It's cool. I didn't want anything. Oh, you'll get yours, I assure you. Tucker Wetmore, 103.3 Country.

We hear working on new music. I don't have a date yet. I hope it's true. If it was tomorrow by noon, it wouldn't be soon enough for me, being the huge Jordan Davis fan that I am. I'll let you know if I hear anything, though. For now, Ain't Enough Road, 103.3 Country.

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1: Hey, I'm Riley Green with my new song, Think You're Drunk. 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
1: I was a huge fan of Toby Keith growing up, especially as a songwriter, knowing that he wrote a lot of his own songs and even wrote some songs by himself. So yeah, I think I've covered a Toby Keith song at my shows.

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4: All right, I-40 eastbound off-ramp to Fessler's Lane. You've got the right lane blocked there. Police are talking to someone who is walking along the interstate there. In Lebanon, right shoulder block, 40 eastbound before I-840. Got a crash with injury. Bell Road, just east of Stewart's Ferry Pike. Another crash, McGavick Pike, west of Briley Parkway. Fessler's Lane at Elm Hill Pike. And then 12 South, you've got the road blocked due to a stalled vehicle. 12th Avenue southbound between Ashwood and Beechwood. I'm Ken Weaver.
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You might have seen this. 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

You know what I've just discovered? I am really an idiot. I gave Jesse money for the Mega Millions and the Powerball tonight, and I think he just spent it at the In-N-Out in Madison that opened today. That seems like an obvious one I should have seen coming. Al Dean, as you make your way home, 103.3 Country.

I still say one of the most underrated guys in this town is Wyatt Flores. Stand by it. Go see him live. You'll agree with me, I assure you. 103.3 Country.

0: That, of course, Cody Johnson. It's 103.3 Country. I've got Marcy on the line. She doesn't want me to say where she works. Let's just say that it rhymes with Waffle House. Hey, let me ask you a question real quick. What's the weirdest thing you've seen? Because I'm guessing you've seen some stuff.
1: On the weekend, we'd get people who would be drinking a lot.
0: Yeah.
1: And
0: of course.
1: One time, they got their food, enjoyed themselves, and then drove in front of the restaurant.
0: Yeah.
1: They were in a pickup truck, and one person was in the bed of the truck and mooned all the other restaurant people, the other people there in the restaurant. It was a gentleman. He mooned everybody. The pickup truck drove right in front of the restaurant and all these big windows, and everybody eating just stared at
0: Welcome to Nashville.
1: Them being mooned.
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3: All right, we got two crashes on 24 westbound in Clarksville. One is past ML King Parkway, the other one near Rossview Road. We've got one on 24 eastbound at Pleasant View. That's just past the Springfield-Ashland City exit 24. In the Gulch Division at 12th Avenue. South Nashville, Fessler's Lane at Elm Hill Pike. And then in Murfreesboro, 24 westbound near I-840. I'm Ken Weaver.
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If any of Ian Munsick's people are listening, can you please tell us when the video for this song is going to come out? Because young Justin, the guy after me, is in the video. And we are like anxiously standing by to make memes. Ian Munsick, 103.3 Country.

0: That is new Tucker Wetmore, not even 24 hours old. It's 103.3 Country. Thank you for listening today as we wrap up another day and week together. Just know I appreciate you. My name is Travis, in case this is your first time joining our big, happy, dysfunctional radio family. All right, have a blessed weekend. If you need me, I'll be on the couch watching Conor McGregor make his return tomorrow night. Probably losing a bunch of money on DraftKings. Be kind to one another. Let's do it again on Monday, won't you? I wanted you to listen to the entire show. I know you didn't. I give it to you now.
1: And now here's the entire show in less than a minute.
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